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1: Shit crazy, Future Wave, man. 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

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And if I fall asleep,

Knew we never had a chance. 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I never meant to kill this man.